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very much, everyone. I'd like to do a song now, which I think you've heard a few times before. Just as a point of interest, the chap who wrote the song finished writing it here in Wagga many, many years ago in one of my caravans. And this was actually recorded just as a B-side, believe it or not, and nobody sort of realizing that this whole song would take off. We'll do it in the key of D tonight. And it's a very tragic story that we call A Pub with No Beer.

Olpikini Nikel we olika dream olika more woman with envision tomorrow. 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

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Together you meet alem no long violence. 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

Ol pikini nikel we olika dream olika mor woman with envision tomorrow. 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

Empowerment long old woman, he mi save come more strong, time where you miss support him, more give him space long him, long save grow long home, community, society, more nation do you mi Vanuatu. 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

Ol pikini nikel we olika dream olika mor woman with envision tomorrow. 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

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Together yumi talem no long violence. You special, you one strong woman Vanuatu. Together yumi left them a voice long woman Vanuatu.

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1: Hey, pasa. Well, this is Gavin Chabon alongside What Up Sound. Czech Republic crew all around, world renowned. Oh, what's up? So, hey, watch you now. What's up, nobody know about tomorrow? The ills and the ups and the downs and the sorrow. 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

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You special, you one strong woman Vanuatu. 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

empowerment long old woman hemi save come more strong time where you miss support them more give him space long hem long save grow long home community society more nation do you me Vanuatu together you me lift him up voice long woman Vanuatu long fan power 99 fm

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1: Yeah. What up? This is Dr. Dre. 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Thank God it's Friday.

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